Hi. And welcome to the Pied Piper. We have a selection of songs picked out for you, ladies and gentlemen. Some you've already heard. I'd like to do this song for all the lovers. We have lovers lined up wall to wall in here tonight. Yeah. I do most of my love songs for the lovers because I love to love. And I believe love makes the world go around. So for those of you who agree, I give him all my love. That's all I do. And if you

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Fire with rich, big, big smile, hold my face. 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We are those on the A street. Need you for

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There is not even solitude in the mountains, but

swarming of endless planes, tangled in cracked earth, ringed by the flat horizon only. What is the city of the mountains? Cracks and reforms and bursts in the vile air, falling time.

0: not my fault. Landscapes are silent and birdies are lying and books are speaking, but it's our fault.
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2: Être à l'écoute d'Erdiwa, c'est un choix. 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
3: 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Peace of mind, deep inside. Peace of mind, let's equalize. Peace of mind, try to find a peace of mind through space and time. Peace of mind, deep inside. Peace of mind, let's equalize. Peace of mind, try to find a peace of mind through space and time.

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Peace of mind, try to find a peace of mind through space and time. Peace of mind, deep inside. Peace of mind, let's equalize. Peace of mind, try to find a peace of mind through space and time.

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Mind and life, a piece of both without no strife.

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Lacking in self-definition, common sense and working intuition. 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No question, no bother me. Lack of basic understanding of human nature. Lacking the courage to reach out to another of different creed, breed or color. Rather, reading above the lines of these so-called scholars. Please witness the power of the dollar. Seem to be confused. Confused by the smokescreen, Nemakal media. Quick to judge, but slow to pass proper sentence on those who assault our precious peace of mind.

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Peace of mind, deep inside. Peace of mind, let's equalize. Peace of mind, try to find a peace of mind through space and time.

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Well, why don't you let me play you a little thing I wrote last week?

one thing well to make it in this world, man. 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